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And now the drive from Sanadzi. Tough looking floater from him. And the little running hook is good. Sanadzi pulls up and buries it. Well, Duda Sanadzi has played 12 minutes. Into the hands of McFadden. Now they're moving it on again. Somebody has to take the shot, and they do. Oh, that's a round of applause, because pass to the inside, and an easy finish for Shermadini, plus one. And the open man afterwards. Sanadzi trying to find some room. Beats his man, the three is up. But Yanadzi knocks it down, and the same thing for Duda Sanadzi.